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And they're coming to take me away, ha-ha, they're coming to take me away, ho-ho, hee-hee, ha-ha, to the funny farm where life is beautiful.

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Right? You know you laughed. I heard you laugh. You laughed and laughed, and then you left. But now you know I'm utterly mad. And they're coming to take me.

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Well, you just wait. They'll find you yet. And when they do, they'll put you in the ASPCA, you mangy mutt. And they're coming to take me away, ha ha. They're coming to take me away, ho ho, hee hee, ha ha, to the funny farm.

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And they laughed at me.

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She longed to sing at the opera, but her father laughed and made fun. Still, Juanita would sing each day in the fields, soon as her work was done.

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If you hate me after what I say, can't put it off.

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But Job, in his despair, he knew that God still cared. Sleepless days and sleepless nights, Job

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The night was so exciting. The smile was so.

Columbus, Harry, what a waste. Couldn't even get, say, small town taste. Rode the trolleys down to 47. Biggie's beef was good. You get a